nothing else can replace. 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And if

I'm mad about the boy, and I know it's stupid to be mad about the boy. 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
1: Something about you naughty boys, a smile and a wink that I so enjoy. 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

0: No, in all seriousness. 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It's called The Gates of Eden.
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tracks in East New York or be down till Medina takes respect for the styles we bring. Cause in Brooklyn we be into our own thing. Atlantic terminals, Red Hook, Bushwick. Come to Brooklyn front and you'll get mush quick. We ain't just known for flipping and turning our bodies, but also for the take no bullshit hotties. On the subject of blackness, well let me share this. Brooklyn is the home for cultural awareness. So in all fairness, you can never compare this. Some good, some bad, little hope for the weak. Dangerous streets and Coney Island Beach, all this included when you go for a tour. Some can get scandalous and outright roar. 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We pay dues, so we ain't trying to lose. Here in Brooklyn, the home of the black and the beautiful. For a rough rap sound, ain't a place more suitable. Other cities claim this,

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And the 2, 3, 4, and 5 also comes here. There's so much to see, cause Brooklyn's historic.

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Questa è Radio Jeans all'ora dell'aperitivo. 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